is the sounds of X Radio Souls. X Radio Souls. Ice. X. X. See you next time.

Yeah. 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

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We got it going on. We got it going on.

0: 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Everything looking good.
1: Horizonte Dance Factory. 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Onde a música mexe contigo.

0: 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I need you to get your shit together. 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We're in the Wild West. I'm not buying this at all. You come with me.
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0: There's only one station.
2: Holy water is watered down, and this town's lost its faith. Our colors will fade eventually. So if our time is running out,

0: 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On the edge of your knife, staying drunk on your vine. The angels up in the clouds are jealous, knowing we found something so out of the ordinary. 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The angels up in the clouds are jealous, knowing we found.
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That's when I knew that your heart was scarring. Friends to lovers need a part to star in. 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

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Takes a long time to travel the globe. So why be shy? Why be humble? I just came straight out the jungle. You can't compete with me, cause you know I got the rhythm. I did it before and I will do it again. So listen what I say, yeah, I am up on the hill. Not everyone can do this, no, if I don't leave a feel sophisticated.

Yeah, he's right. Give it to him. Bring that light. And it doesn't matter about some style, whether it's bebop or a flatted fifth chord or a guitar. I don't have a double bass. There's no piano player.

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Yeah, he's right. Give it to him. Bring that light. And it doesn't matter about some style, whether it's bebop or a flatted fifth chord or a guitar. I don't have a double bass. There's no piano.